That's Joseph Strauss's waltz, which he titled Sounds of the Spheres, referencing music of the spheres. And explaining that theory there is maybe a little bit complicated. It has to do with the actual planets making music. We heard the Vienna Philharmonic Orchestra. Something easier than explaining the theory of music of the spheres is our signal switch coming up. That's right. It's pretty simple. We've been on 94.5 FM for quite some time, and we will be switching to 88.7. There are a number of benefits for this, and the reasons don't really matter. 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Right now, we'll play the Norwegian Baroque Orchestra soloists and harpsichordist Ketil Haugsand with their version of this Johan Freitoff Trio Sonata.

0: A trio sonata by Johan Henrik Freithoff. That was harpsichordist Ketil Haugzand with the Norwegian Baroque Orchestra soloists. Baroque music here on BTPM Classical on a Wednesday. And we've got some 20th century music in a moment with George Gershwin's Things Are Looking Up. We'll feature Kiri Takanawa with the new Princess Theater Orchestra. We've also got events coming up here at BTPM Classical. I'm Genevieve Randall, and I know that Joanne Folletta is an engaging conductor. She's done so much for the community, and she appears here on BTPM Classical on Joanne's Classical Corner. Well, now you've got a chance to see us produce that program live and in person. That's coming up from 2 to 4 p.m. on August 29th. Join us, says Joanne Folletta, and the BTPM Classical host Mark Swartz get together in our studio to record episodes of Joanne's Classical Corner. You can experience the show from behind the scenes. 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

Carrie Tikhonova with the new Princess Theater Orchestra. That's a George Gershwin piece called Things Are Looking Up. 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Great music to accompany you as you wind down your evening here with a piece next by Cipriani Potter. His full name at birth was Philip Cipriani Hambly Potter. His dad, Richard Huddleston Potter, was a musician in London and gave the young Philip, or Cipriani, his first lessons. Potter became, though, the guy. You know how some people talk about, oh, I got a guy who sells my salsa out of state, or whatever the guy does. Potter traveled a lot, and he would premiere and program works back in London for Mozart, Beethoven, and then Brahms and Schubert. Here is his own music, though, a set of variations, and his guy is Howard Shelley, playing with the Tasmanian Symphony Orchestra.

The Variazione di Bravura from composer Cipriani Potter. That was the Tasmanian Symphony Orchestra shining a spotlight there on pianist Howard Shelley. Thanks for choosing BTPM Classical to make us a part of your evening here. And if you've just joined us, welcome. I'm Genevieve Randall. 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Next, it's Cho Leung Lin performing with Neville Mariner leading the Minnesota Orchestra, a recording of a Haydn violin concerto.

0: Franz Josef Haydn, good at symphonies and string quartets and much more, like that violin concerto in C major. That was violinist Cho Liang Lin with the Minnesota Orchestra. A concerto is a great way to celebrate a sound, to feature it, like featuring the violin there. There is something to celebrate every day, and that's needed in these times. Wouldn't you like to get your day started on a positive note here on BTPM Classical? You can do that with Morning Toast. Every weekday morning, Mark Swartz salutes a person, place, or thing, because every day there is something worth celebrating. 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
0: Hope you're having a good Wednesday evening. You've chosen to make it even better by listening to music. I'm Genevieve Randall with you here on BTPM Classical. Stick around. We've got some music from a very unique composer and performer who's played virtually every style of music. That's about 22 minutes into this hour. We start with an overture by Beethoven from Creatures of Prometheus. Here's the Vienna Philharmonic.

Claudio Abbado and the Vienna Philharmonic Orchestra there. That is a very classic recording, a Beethoven work to start this hour, his Creatures of Prometheus Overture. You could request that one and hear it in the mornings. It's nice to be heading to work or dropping the kids off to school as you listen to classical music. 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Tell Mark Swartz what you would like him to play by heading to our website. 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Right now, we'll look for some music from Samuel Wesley, his Symphony No. 5 in E-flat. It's played here by the Milton Keynes Chamber Orchestra.

You just heard a symphony by Samuel Wesley. His symphony number 5 in E-flat, Hilary Devon Wetton, was the conductor with the Milton Keynes Chamber Orchestra. Great to have you with us on BTPM Classical, making the world's greatest music a part of your evening. I'm Genevieve Randall.

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Thanks for listening here tonight. A piece next for flute featuring James Galway, known as the man with the golden flute, with the London Mozart Players. We'll hear the François Devien Flute Concerto No. 8 in G major. That last piece and this next piece come in at about 15 to 17 minutes or so. And if you would like to sink your teeth into a really huge piece of music, whether it's something that you've loved for a long time or maybe a new surprise, you can do that on the Big One at One. Large pieces of music in the afternoon, presented by Marty Wimmer on the Big One, Monday through Friday at 1.

The Flute in the Spotlight, James Galway playing a concerto by Francois Devien, along with the London Mozart Players. I'm Genevieve Randall. Glad you've chosen BTPM Classical here tonight. We get to hear all kinds of great performers. Pianist Radu Lupu passed away in Switzerland in 2022, but his fabulous recordings and performances are not forgotten. Next on BTPM Classical's Late Night with Richie English from the Piano Bench.

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3: Welcome, ladies and gentlemen, to From the Piano Bench. I'm your host, Richie English, delighted to be here with you on this Wednesday evening here on BTPM Classical as we celebrate some of the world's great piano masterworks. And tonight, we are featuring the music of one of the truly great pianists. That is Radu Lupu. His scope as a pianist is just so far-reaching, and he was such a deep player, as you're going to hear. He had this range that was kaleidoscopic in his dynamicism, and he was a virtuoso as well. He could sort of do anything, but my favorite moments that Radu Lupu has are the quieter moments. He just fades down to this absolute whisper, and it is absolutely lovely. As we're going to hear in some of these piano pieces right now, the Momo Musicale by Schubert. We're going to hear the entire book of them. These are some of Schubert's loveliest pieces, some of his quietest pieces, and some of his most melodic pieces, which is saying a lot about Franz Schubert, with Radu Lupu as our piano soloist.

a very hymn-like ending to the Momo Musicale by Franz Schubert. We heard that performed magnificently for us by Radu Lupu here on From the Piano Bench. Now we move to music by one of Schubert's heroes, Ludwig van Beethoven. We're going to listen to the master's Quintet for Piano and Winds, and this features some of his most creative writing, in my opinion. His writing for winds is just really staggering in particular. Radu Lupu will be at the piano bench with Hans de Vries as our oboist, George Pietersen as our clarinetist, and Vincente Zarzo as our horn player.

0: An absolutely joyous ending to the Quintet for Piano and Winds by Ludwig van Beethoven. And in that performance, we heard Radu Lupu as our pianist, Hans de Vries as our oboist, George Peterson as our clarinetist, and Vincente Zarlzo as our horn player here on From the Piano Bench. Don't go away. We have more piano masterworks straight ahead.
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0: Welcome back to From the Piano Bench. I'm your host, Richie English, delighted to be here with you this Wednesday evening here on BTPM Classical, as we celebrate some of the world's great piano masterworks. And right now we have a true masterwork for two pianos, the Piano Sonata for Two Pianos in D Major, K448, by Wolfgang Amadeus Mozart. This features some of the master's flashiest writing for pianos, and it is just a real ride, this piece. We're going to hear a legendary performance of it, just a wonderful performance in every way, by Murray Pariah and Radu Lupu as our twin pianists.

flashy but always delicate, as one must play Wolfgang Amadeus Mozart. In that, his piano sonata for two pianos in D major, K448. The performance given by Murray Pariah and Radu Lupu here on From the Piano Bench. And now we move to our final set of pieces for this evening, the Impromptus D899 by Franz Schubert. And we heard his Momo Musicale earlier in this episode. And these impromptus are just some of his most magnificent work. They're so creative. They really explore it to the depths, piano writing in the Romantic era. And this is an endless source of inspiration for composers. And we love it as pianists as well. We'll hear a wonderful performance of these pieces given by Radu Lupu.

one of Franz Schubert's most famous pieces to end there. Those were the impromptus D-899, the performance given by Radu Lupu here on From the Piano Bench. I'm your host, Richie English. It has been a delight to share this evening alongside each and every one of you here on BTPM Classical. Don't go away. We have many more masterworks straight ahead. But for now, this is your friend, Richie English, signing off and wishing each and every one of you good night and good luck.

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3: Good morning. I'm Mark Swartz. We're in the low 60s this morning, 18 Celsius in Toronto, and a little patchy fog around. Chance of showers in the southern tier early on. Otherwise, mostly cloudy start to the day and then clearing, so we'll have some sunshine in the afternoon, getting up to the upper 70s today. Music starting us off from an 1857 operetta by Jacques Offenbach called The Wedding by Lantern Light.

Naima Yerevi with the Orchestra of the Swiss Romande, Overture from the Wedding by Lanternlight, operetta by Jacques Offenbach, BTPM Classical. 6:06, thanks for waking up and listening to us this morning. 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

0: the bright, cheery sound of a violin concerto by Vivaldi in the morning. Great stuff. Venice Baroque Orchestra there, Andrea Marcone conducting, and violinist Giuliano Carmagnola featured on BTPM Classical. Well, good morning. I'm Mark Swartz. It's 6:19, a little patchy fog around, and a chance of showers in the southern tier early on, otherwise mostly cloudy. I'm looking at the traffic cameras. Very beautiful skies this morning. It will be clearing of the clouds, and the sun comes out in full force this afternoon, they say. Highs in the upper 70s. A mainly clear overnight, getting chilly, mid to upper 50s, and tomorrow's looking nice. Sunshine high around 80. 62 in Buffalo and Jamestown, Toronto, 18 Celsius.
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Entry and Dance of the Tailors, from a 1917 orchestral suite called The Bourgeois Gentleman by Richard Strauss. Joanne Folletta there with the Buffalo Philharmonic on BTPM Classical. Well, if you're a gigger, that is one who does part-time work on the side, or just individual jobs here and there, whether you're a musician, contractor, whatever. Well, you know how one job can lead to another. Someone might ask for a business card and it leads to something else. Well, it was sort of like that for Ray Vaughan Williams. In 1910, he was in his early 30s. He'd been composing music for a while. He got a gig doing hymnal editing. And while he was editing the English hymnal, he came across a 1567 psalm. And that was the business card in this story. He liked the tune, created his own work from it, which became one of Vaughan Williams' first major public breakthroughs. And here it is. The Fantasia on a Theme by Thomas Tallis, performed here by the Boston Symphony.

0: Ermanto with the Boston Symphony Orchestra, Fantasia on a Theme by Thomas Tallis by Rayfon Williams on BTPM Classical. 6:40, we're in the low to mid-60s this morning, 18 Celsius in Toronto. A little patchy fog and a chance of a shower in the southern tier, otherwise mostly cloudy through early afternoon, and then a clearing. Sun comes out, highs upper 70s.
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Rhapsody No. 3 from 1903 by Ernst von Dohnányi. Stephen Hoff performing there on BTPM Classical. Well, good morning. I'm Mark Swartz. We're about 14 away from our daily celebration. The morning toast coming up at 7, a birthday to celebrate today. We're collecting your testimonials throughout the year, and we'll be airing them as the year progresses, heading towards our 50th anniversary celebration next April. Get your testimonial into us by calling 716-273-0870. Leave a voicemail there. Tell us about your favorite BTPM WNED classical memory. Maybe a composer you heard, performer you heard, a host you connected with, or a special event you attended here. Once again, get your testimonial into us at 716-273-0870. Jeremiah Clark's music up next, his Suite in D. This features trumpeter Stephen Burns.

0: Trumpeter Stephen Burns with a suite in D by Jeremiah Clarke on BTPM Classical. I'm Mark Swartz. Our morning toast coming up right after the break. A little patchy fog and a chance of showers in the southern tier early on. Otherwise, mostly cloudy through early afternoon and then a clearing. Sun comes out, highs upper 70s. Getting chilly overnight, mid to upper 50s under mainly clear skies. And tomorrow, clear skies continue. Sunshine, highs around 80. 62 in Buffalo and Jamestown, 18 Celsius in Toronto.
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0: Morning toast time. The middle child who became an engineer, inventor, painter, poet, and most of us know him as a composer. Today, it's a birthday celebration for Joseph Strauss, born this day, August 20th in 1827. Son of Johann Strauss Sr. and brother of Johann Jr. and Eduard, Joseph was quite the imaginative Viennese dance composer. He wrote about 283 works, including waltzes, polkas, marches, and quadrilles. So it's a toast to Joseph Strauss on his birthday. We're going to hear his Amazon Waltz and then the impromptu French polka.

Billy Baskowski and the Vienna Philharmonic Orchestra with Joseph Strauss' impromptu French polka. And we started with the Amazon polka by Strauss. That was the CSSR State Philharmonic. That's our morning toast for Joseph Strauss. He was born this day, August 20th, 1827. Morning Toast on BTPM Classical 712. Good morning. I'm Mark Swartz. 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

Way to go, Murray. Murray Pariah with the Chicane G by George Handel on BTPM Classical. We're coming up on 721 and in the low to mid 60s this morning, 18 Celsius, a little patchy fog in the southern tier, and a chance of showers down there as well, early on anyway. Otherwise, mostly cloudy through early afternoon, they say, and then a clearing, sun coming up, warming us to the upper 70s. Off to school request coming up in about 9 minutes, 7:30, as we do every Monday through Friday here at BTPM Classical. 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Opera called The King of Lahore from 1877 by Jules Massenet. This is the overture.

0: Richard Bonning with the National Philharmonic Orchestra, the overture from The King of Lahore by Jules Massenet, BTPM Classical. I'm Mark Swartz, our off-to-school request, next.
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0: Today's off from school request is known to more than just classical music fans. It's been used in at least 8 movies, including Manchester by the Sea, Rollerball, and Orson Welles' The Trial. On TV, it's been in The Sopranos, video games like Might and Magic. It's the Adagio in G minor, attributed to Tommaso Albinoni. And today it's going out to Michael in East Aurora.

The Boston Cello Quartet with the Adagio in G minor attributed to Tommaso Albinoni. And going out this morning to Michael in East Aurora, our off from school request. We'll be changing to an off to school request. Get yours into us as we get the kids off to school. Maybe you're heading out to school or heading off to work or not heading out anywhere. We could play a request for you too. 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

That's the third of six piano pieces written in 1896 by Christian Sinding. That one called Rustle of Spring and performed there by Jerome Lowenthal on BTPM Classical. I'm Mark Swartz. It's 7:40, a little patchy fog in the southern tier, and a chance of showers in the south as well. Otherwise, mostly cloudy through early afternoon, they say. Then a clearing, sun comes up, upper 70s for the high, mainly clear overnight, lows mid to upper 50s, sunshine tomorrow, bringing the temp up to around 80. Right now, Jamestown 62, 64 in Buffalo, 18 Celsius in Toronto.

Nicholas Ward with the Northern Chamber Orchestra, Symphonia in D by Franz Ignaz Beck on BTPM Classical. Good morning, I'm Mark Swartz. It's 7:47. You may have heard that Joanne's Classical Corner is at a new time now, 9:30 in the morning, and the repeat program at 6:30. And if you're a fan of Joanne's Classical Corner, how would you like to be in a live audience, as opposed to a dead audience, I suppose? It would be better to be in a live one. Anyway, we're going to be recording a week's worth of Joanne's Classical Corner programs in studio here at BTPM, and we're inviting you to attend. Be a part of our audience. It's going to be August 29th on a Saturday, 2 to 4 in the afternoon. And with your ticket, you will get the BPO's recent CD, The French in Spain. We'll also have a chance to meet Joanne, ask some questions and that sort of thing. Be a part of the program. It's on August 29th from 2 to 4 in the afternoon, Joanne's Classical Corner, recording those programs. Get your tickets now at btpm.org/events. Edward Elgar's Harmony Music, number 2 now. Here's the Athena Ensemble.

0: The Athena Ensemble with the delightful Harmony Music No. 2 from 1878 by Edward Elgar on BTPM Classical. I'm Mark Swartz. We're in the low to mid-60s around town, mostly cloudy through early afternoon, and then a clearing. Sun comes out, brings the highs up into the upper 70s. Focus Year, 1955. That's coming up at about 8:25 this morning. And straight ahead, a trumpeting Stephen Burns.
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The American Concerto Orchestra with trumpeter Stephen Burns, trumpet concerto in D by Telemann on BTPM Classical. It's 8:09. Well, we were out last night, evening, enjoying the nice weather, yet windy, but it was nice. We had the Bluetooth speaker hooked into the phone, and you can do that too. 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Check it out. Great sound. Felix Mendelssohn's String Symphony No. 5. Now here's the English String Orchestra.

0: William Boughton with the English String Orchestra, A String Symphony, the Fifth, by Felix Mendelssohn on BTPM Classical. Good morning, I'm Mark Swartz. It's 8:20. We have a focus here, looking at 1955. That's coming up in about 5 minutes. Mostly cloudy start to the day and then clearing later on, highs in the upper 70s. Overnight, a little bit chilly, mid to upper 50s, mainly clear skies. And sunshine warming us up tomorrow to around 80 degrees. And right now it's 64 in Buffalo, 62 in Jamestown, Toronto, 19 Celsius.
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William Appling with Scott Joplin's Maple Leaf Rag on BTPM Classical. It's time for our focus here, looking at 1955. That was the year that Disneyland in California opened. The first McDonald's franchise in Illinois opened its doors. The polio vaccine was declared safe and effective. President Eisenhower held the first televised presidential news conference. 1955 was the year Rosa Parks was arrested in Montgomery, Alabama, after refusing to surrender her bus seat to a white passenger. The U.S. minimum wage in 1955 rose from 75 cents to a buck an hour. A new home averaged about $11,000, new car about $1,900, and gasoline about 23 cents a gallon. Gunsmoke, Alfred Hitchcock Presents, The Mickey Mouse Club, Captain Kangaroo, and the $64,000 question all began on American TV in 1955. On the radio in 55, quite the mix. Bill Haley and his Comets, Frank Sinatra, Pat Boone, and Tennessee Ernie Ford, just a few of the stars. Classical music usually featured at night and on the weekends that year. People you know of born in 1955 include Steve Jobs, Bill Gates, Whoopi Goldberg, Kevin Costner, and Yo-Yo Ma. And our birth year focus for 1955, it's on flutist Lady Jean Galway, born October 8th in 55. Jean is the wife of flutist James Galway. And here are James and Jean together playing a trio sonata in G by Bach.

0: The delightful Trio Sonata in G by Johann Sebastian Bach, BTPM Classical. The two flutists, husband-wife team, James and Jean Galway, and on viola da gamba, Sarah Cunningham. Harpsichord in there, too. Philip Ma played the harpsichord. And it's now 6:06. It's 8:39. Good morning. I'm Mark Schwartz. We're in the mid-60s, 19 Celsius in Toronto. And clouds abound right now, but it will be clearing. Sunshine coming up, coming out later on. Highs in the upper 70s. Music by Nikolai Cherepnin coming up next from 1899 called The Distant Princess. After this.
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Mikhail Pletnev with the Russian National Orchestra. 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And Genevieve Randall wrote one called Music to Recharge Your Batteries By. 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Thank you, TSO.

0: 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And straight ahead, it's the Mozart Block.
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0: Good morning, I'm Mark Swartz. Playing video games, sports, crafts, learning a musical instrument, all common things that maybe 11-year-olds like to do. When Wolfgang Amadeus Mozart was 11, he had the instrument thing in common with kids today. Well, actually, he was mainly writing music for instruments, of which we have an example for today's Mozart Block at 9 o'clock to kick off the workday. The Piano Concerto No. 4, written in Salzburg in 1767 when Mozart was 11. And is performed here by pianist Carl Engel, along with Mozarteum Camerata Academica.

Leopold Hager conducting Mozarteum Camerata Academica with pianist Carl Engel. Piano Concerto No. 4 by Mozart kicking off the workday. The Mozart block at 9 o'clock on BTPM Classic.

Nobody Knows the Trouble I've Seen. Traditional spiritual featuring trumpeter Allison Balsam on BTPM Classical. I'm Mark Swartz. A conversation with Joanne Folletta from the Buffalo Philharmonic coming up. Joanne's Classical Corner at 9:30, which you can listen to with your smart speaker by telling it to play BTPM Classical. Here's two songs without words written in 1906 by Gustav Holst, performed here by the City of London Symphonia.

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2: Joanne's Classical Corner is presented by Hospice and Palliative Care Buffalo, and I am here, Mark Swartz, with Joanne Folletta from the Buffalo Philharmonic. And two birthdays today, Joanne, both in the same family.
3: Yes, father and son. You know, it's rare for a father and son to share the same birthday, of course, but it's even rarer that it would be a duo that would work in the same profession, and rarer still for both of them to achieve international success in their careers.
2: Yeah.
3: This was the story, though, of Eliel and Eero Saarinen, the Finnish-American architects whose combined portfolio tells of the development of modernist architectural thought in the United States. From Eliel's Art Nouveau-inspired Finnish buildings and modernist urban planning to Eero's international-style offices and neo-futurist structures, the father-son duo produced a matchless body of work. Now, Eliel, the father, was born in 1873. He was one of the foremost architects and urban planners of his generation in Finland before he moved to the United States, where he influenced modern architecture, especially skyscraper and church design. His first major work was the Finnish Pavilion at the Paris World Fair. That was 1900. And it culminated in the Helsinki Central Railway Station, which is amazing to see. I had the chance to see that. He also designed something very important, the Koussevitzky Music Shed at Tanglewood.
2: Ah.
3: That was 1938, and it's still there, and everyone who goes to Tanglewood gets to hear music in that wonderful, wonderful music shed. His son Eero grew up in the United States and studied at the Yale School of Architecture. Then he spent 2 years studying in Europe and then came back to the U.S. to become a partner in his father's architectural firm. Eero went on to design the iconic St. Louis Arch, the TWA Terminal, and the TWA Hotel at JFK Airport, and you can still stay there in his fantastically designed hotel. And another important key music facility, one that I especially love, and that's the Kresge Concert Hall at the Interlaken Center for the Arts in Michigan. I just came from there a few weeks ago, and it's a beautiful concert hall. But most important for Buffalonians, Eliel and Eero Saarinen were the designers for Kleinhans Music Hall, which opened in 1940. In 1989, Kleinhans was designated as a National Historic Landmark, and it has an international reputation as one of the finest concert halls. Musicians like Jascha Heifetz, Artur Rubinstein, and Serge Koussevitzky praised the hall and said it was perfect. Kleinhans is considered to be one of the most acoustically perfect halls in the world, and that perfection has not diminished through the years. The design of Kleinhans Music Hall is like the body of a string instrument, and we sit inside and relish the music that the BPO and other arts organizations make on that stage. Buffalo's landscape and skyline reads like a textbook from an architectural masterclass from Frank Lloyd Wright, Martin House, Louis Sullivan's Guarantee Building, H.H. Richardson's Olmsted Campus, the Roycroft Inn of Elbert Hubbard, Frederick Law Olmsted's Parks, and many others. Frank Lloyd Wright himself stated, "Architecture is frozen music."
2: Mm.
3: And I've always loved that.
2: Mm-hmm.
3: Let's listen to a piece by my friend Darren Hagen. This is from his opera about Frank Lloyd Wright called Shining Brow. Shining Brow, the English translation of Taliesin, which was the laboratory of Frank Lloyd Wright. Let's listen to this Sullivan Variations. Sullivan was Frank Lloyd Wright's teacher. Sullivan Variations from his opera Shining Brow.

It's Joanne Folletta with the Buffalo Philharmonic, the Shining Brow Interlude, Sullivan Variations by Darren Hagen. And that is in celebration of the birthdays of Eliel and Eero Saarinen. We heard all about it on Joanne's Classical Corner with Joanne Folletta from the Buffalo Philharmonic. Hear the replay of the program tonight at 6:30 on BTPM Classical. And Joanne's Classical Corner is presented by Hospice and Palliative Care Buffalo. Here's the Droutling Home Baroque Ensemble, Golovin Music No. 28 by Johann Helmich Roman.

Adrian Chandler with La Serenissima and Peter Whalen playing bassoon, a bassoon concerto by Vivaldi on BTPM Classical. I'm Mark Swartz. Nature, birdsong, poetry. If any of those are your interests, you share them with Amy Marcy Cheney Beach. She was born in 1867, lived until 1944, and yes, she was into all of those, in addition to outdoor composing of music. She spent many summers in McDowell Colony in Peterborough, New Hampshire. She loved folk melodies, especially Irish and Scottish folk music, which she incorporated into her Gaelic symphony. Here's the second movement of that.

0: on BTPM Classical, Kenneth Schermerhorn with the Nashville Symphony Orchestra, the Gaelic Symphony, Symphony in E Minor by Amy Beach, and that was the second movement. Well, good morning, I'm Mark Swartz. Music by William Grant Still, Arthur Sullivan, and more next hour. And right after the break, an impromptu by Franz Schubert.
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That's Radu Lupu with the impromptu number 2 by Franz Schubert on BTPM Classical. Now it's Cantilena with the symphony number 3 by Thomas Arne.

0: BTPM Classical with Adrian Shepherd and Cantilena, Symphony No. 3 by Thomas Arne. I'm Mark Swartz. Thank you for listening this morning. Listening possibly with a Wi-Fi wireless speaker, are you? 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

The Sierra Wind Quintet, Folk Suite Number 3 from 1962 by William Grant Still on BTPM Classical. Well, if you're a Gilbert and Sullivan fan, you know about their popular comic operas like HMS Pinafore, Pirates of Penzance, The Mikado. But before the two teamed up, Arthur Sullivan was writing music on his own. And one of the works from that time was his overture In Memoriam, which he wrote in response to the death of his father, Thomas Sullivan, way back in 1866. And here it is, performed by the BBC Philharmonic.

0: On BTPM, Classical with Richard Hickox and the BBC Philharmonic, Overture In Memoriam by Arthur Sullivan. I'm Mark Swartz. Marty Wimmer's up at 11. Great midday music Marty will have. He'll kick things off with music by Tchaikovsky. Well, are you a fan of Joanne's Classical Corner? We've got a chance for you to see the production live in person. It's Saturday afternoon, August 29th from 2 to 4. Joanne Folletta and myself will get together in our studio to record new episodes of Classical Corner in front of a live studio audience. You can experience the show from behind the scenes, ask questions of the hosts, and get a copy of the BPO's recent CD, The French in Spain. You can get your tickets for the event on August 29th at btpm.org/events.
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Now, Roland Straumer with the Virtuosi Saxonia, a violin concerto by Johann Georg Piesendell on BTPM Classical.

BTPM Classical with Ludwig Guttler and Virtuosi Saxonia, along with the violinist Ruland Straumer. Violin Concerto in D by Johann Georg Piesendell. I'm Mark Swartz, making way for Marty Wimmer. He's up next. Have a good one.

0: This fall, Friday Night Lights will be on BTPM PBS Channel 17. 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

music you surely recognize if you ever played in a high school band or orchestra. We've just heard the English folk song suite by Ray Vaughan Williams, performed by the London Symphony Orchestra, led by Adrian Bolt. If you were in high school band or orchestra, chances are you played at least a movement of that suite at one point or another. And with that, good morning. I'm Marty Wimmer, following Mark Swartz on a Thursday here at BTPM Classical. Well, next we have a concerto for an instrument that is nowadays obsolete, an instrument called the lira organizzata. It was sort of a hurdy-gurdy type instrument, like a small organ. Well, it was hard to maintain, and other instruments were just easier to deal with, and so now we hear arrangements of the lira concertos by Haydn featuring other instruments. Here is the Lyra Concerto No. 5 in F by Haydn, featuring the flute and the oboe on BTPM Classical.

0: The Lyra Concerto No. 5 in F by Haydn, performed by the Liszt Chamber Orchestra, featuring flutist Jean-Pierre Rampal and oboist Pierre Pierlot. Marty Wimmer with you here on BTPM Classical, all the way up until 3 o'clock this afternoon. More music after this.
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On BTPM Classical, that was The Amazing Grace Fanfare by American composer Adolphus Hale Stork. Joanne Folletta led the Virginia Symphony. Adolphus Hale Stork was born in Rochester, New York in 1941, about 85 years old now. And last year he was here in Buffalo when the Buffalo Philharmonic performed his saxophone concerto, the same weekend as Buffalo Opera Unlimited performed his opera Joshua's Boots. And I had the chance to meet him at the opera Joshua's Boots, and we had a nice conversation, and I had my picture taken with him, which is posted on the Buffalo Toronto Public Media website. I'm kind of proud of that. I met a famous composer. I'm Marty Wimmer with you here on BTPM Classical. Next, we have music by another very famous composer, Rachmaninoff. This is his last major composition, his symphonic dances. There are three of them. We're going to hear the second one now, performed by the Bavarian Radio Symphony Orchestra. Music by Rachmaninoff.

0: Music by Rachmaninoff, that was the second of his three symphonic dances performed by the Bavarian Radio Symphony Orchestra, led by Maris Janssens. I'm Morty Wimmer. You've probably heard by now that we will be moving down the dial at some point down the future. We've been at 94.5 for years. Well, we're still going to be here, just down the dial a bit at 88.7. We'll let you know the exact date that that happens. But just keep it in mind as we move forward into the fall.
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Derby Day Overture, music by the British composer of film music and other works, William Alwyn. He lived until 1985. James Judd led the Bournemouth Symphony Orchestra. And by the way, composer William Alwyn was married to another composer whose music we feature from time to time here on BTPM Classical, Doreen Carwithin. What a musical home that must have been. I'm Marty Wimmer. This is BTPM Classical. Well, we have an interesting work for you next. It's called The Italian Concerto by Bach. And when you hear the word concerto, naturally you think there's going to be a featured instrument with an orchestra playing behind it, but not in this case. Bach was trying to create the effects of a full orchestra with a keyboard, and he pulled it off, as only Bach can do. Here is the Italian Concerto by Johann Sebastian Bach, performed by pianist Alexandre Turow.

0: Such a brilliant work. One of my favorite pieces by Bach. That was his Italian Concerto in F, performed by pianist Alexandro Toro. I'm Marty Wimmer. That wraps up 1 hour for me here on BTPM Classical. The noon hour is coming up, and we have more great music.
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0: Good afternoon. Marty Wimmer with you here on BTPM Classical. Well, we begin the noon hour with music by Debussy. This is his violin sonata in G, performed by two great musicians, violinist Itzhak Perlman and pianist Vladimir Ashkenazy. Music by Debussy.

The Violin Sonata in G Minor by Debussy. We heard violinist Itzhak Perlman and pianist Vladimir Ashkenazy. Debussy will be the next composer featured on our Born on This Day video series. His birthday is coming up on August 22nd, so watch for it on the Buffalo Toronto Public Media YouTube channel and on our socials as well, Facebook and TikTok, and on our website. The most recent composer featured was Samuel Coleridge Taylor, and you can check out that video and the 25 others on the Buffalo Toronto Public Media YouTube channel. Well, here's some music by Josef Myslivicek, a symphony in B-flat.

0: Music by a composer who was Mozart's older friend, Josef Mislivicek. They met when Mozart was about 14. Mislivicek was in his 30s, and Mozart looked up to him, and they were friends for a good long time. Had a falling out at one point, but I guess composers can be people like that, right? That was Mislivicek's Symphony in B-flat, performed by, ironically enough, the London Mozart Players. I'm Morty Wimmer. This is BTPM Classical. We'll take a short break now, and then we're going to hear a gorgeous, charming little work by Elgar.
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Dream Children, music by Elgar. Raymond Lepard led the Indianapolis Symphony Orchestra. That music inspired by the writings of Charles Lamb, and seems to evoke

Things of Charles Lamb, and it seems to evoke childhood memories, sometimes playful, sometimes nostalgic, melancholy. Elgar wrote that music later in life, and even though it has that title, Dream Children, it was more than that, a deeper work for Elgar. I'm Marty Wimmer. Next, we have one of 19 Hungarian rhapsodies by Franz Liszt. This is the number 2, a very famous one, performed by the Israel Philharmonic.

0: Hungarian Rhapsody No. 2 by Liszt, Zubin Mehta, led the Israel Philharmonic. I'm Marty Wimmer with you until 3 o'clock this afternoon when Stratton Rawson comes in. Stratton is here from 3 until 6. Then it's Genevieve Randall from 6 until 10 this evening. And then tonight on Late Night, it's Ed Simone.
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Le Sylvain, The Fawns, piano music by the French composer Cécile Chaminade. We heard pianist Joanne Polk. Fawns are mythical creatures from Roman mythology, half human, half goat. They're playful, they're mischievous, they're not really evil in any way. Debussy wrote a very famous piece about a fawn, Prelude to the Afternoon of a Fawn. And by the way, Cécile Chaminade has one of our Born on This Day videos on the Buffalo Toronto Public Media YouTube channel. She was a real trailblazer. If you're interested in learning about Cécile Chaminade, check out that video. I'm Morty Wimmer. Next, we have an oboe concerto in C minor by composer Domenico Cimarosa. Here is oboist John Anderson.

0: A famous oboe concerto by Domenico Cimarosa. That was his oboe concerto in C minor. We heard the Philharmonia Orchestra led by Simon Wright with oboist John Anderson. I'm Marty Wimmer. We'll take a short break now and then enjoy today's big one at one. And it is indeed a big one.
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2: 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It's time now for the Big One at One on BTPM Classical, our daily escape into the heart of classical music. What will it be today? A major symphony? A brilliant concerto? Some other wonderful surprise? Let's find out. Here's host Marty Wimmer.
0: And today it's a major symphony, considered to be one of the most monumental and important symphonies in music history. Today we'll hear the Symphony No. 3 in E-flat, Opus 55, the Eroica Symphony by Beethoven. Composed between 1803 and 1804, the Eroica broke the boundaries of symphonic form at the time in terms of length, harmony, and emotional and cultural impact. It's widely considered a landmark in the transition between the classical period of Haydn and Mozart to the later romantic period of Schubert, Berlioz, Mendelssohn, Chopin, Brahms, Schumann, and so on. It's in four movements, and we'll hear it performed today by the Revolutionary and Romantic Orchestra, led by John Elliott Gardner. It's a big one, a really big one on today's Big One at One, the Symphony No. 3 in E-flat by Beethoven, the Eroica. Enjoy.

0: And that was today's Big One at One on BTPM Classical. We've just heard the Symphony No. 3 in E-flat, Opus 55, the Eroica Symphony by Beethoven. John Elliott Gardner led the Revolutionary and Romantic Orchestra. I'm Morty Wimmer. If you'd ever like to write to me about the Big One at One, my email address is mwimmer@btpm.org. Please join me tomorrow for another Big One at One. In fact, let's make it a plan. Tomorrow at One.
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That was a suite, or an overture, the number 4 in F by Thomas Arne, performed by Collegium Musicum 90, led by Simon Standage. Thomas Arne, a fine English composer, worked in the theatre district in London during the 1700s. I'm Morty Wimmer. That wraps up another great hour of music here on BTPM Classical. Wow, what a performance of the Eroica by Beethoven we heard earlier this hour. Well, we have another great hour of music coming up after a quick break.

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Music by Vivaldi on a Thursday afternoon here at BTBM Classical. We've just heard a Sinfonia for strings and keyboard in G, performed by the English Concert, led by Trevor Pinnock. Trevor Pinnock will be celebrating his 80th birthday in December. In fact, he shares a birthday with Beethoven, December 16th. So happy early birthday, Trevor Pinnock. By the way, Vivaldi has one of our Born on This Day videos. If you'd like to learn a little bit more about Vivaldi, check it out on the Buffalo Toronto Public Media YouTube channel. Well, next we have a playful work by Dvorak. We're going to hear his Scherzo Capriccioso performed by the Royal Liverpool Philharmonic.

0: Scherzo Capriccioso by Dvorak. Libor Pesek led the Royal Liverpool Philharmonic. Well, if you're up late tonight, I mean after 10 o'clock, between 10 o'clock and midnight, I hope you'll tune in for Ed Simone's late night program. He's zeroing in on Schubert tonight. He's going to hear that fragment of a symphony, the Symphony No. 10. He also has the big Symphony No. 9 for you, a handful of Schubert songs and other works as well. It's going to be a great evening of music for 2 hours tonight on Late Night with Ed Simone beginning at 10 o'clock. I'm Marty Wimmer. We'll take a short break and then we'll hear something by Tchaikovsky.
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just like those people already drinking their pumpkin spice and putting up their Halloween decorations. That was music that looks ahead to the autumn. In fact, that was a work called September, known as The Hunt from the Seasons by Tchaikovsky. Music depicting the Russian countryside in the 19th century, complete with crisp air and hunting horns and horses galloping and whatnot. It's all very, very nice and wonderful. And if you like your pumpkin latte, very good. But you know what? Some of us want a few more weeks of summer. I'm one of those people. I'm Marty Wimmer with you here on BTPM Classical. Well, next we have music by composer Juan Pla, P-L-A. He was a Spanish composer who lived until 1773, a fine oboist. This is his Trio Sonata No. 1.

0: And ending with that beautiful shimmer, we've just heard the Trio Sonata No. 1 in C by the Spanish composer Juan Batista Pla. In that performance, we heard an ensemble led by flutist Jean-Pierre Rampal. I'm Marty Wimmer with you until 3 o'clock. Stratton Rawson will be in at 3. He's here until 6. Then it's Genevieve Randall from 6 until 10 this evening. And then Ed Simone will be in on late night from 10 until midnight with a Schubert program. I'm Marty Wimmer. We have a local connection coming up next.
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local connection on BTPM Classical. We've just heard a work called Escorregando by the Brazilian composer Ernesto Nazareth. That word, escorregando, means sliding or slipping, which we heard in the music, sort of a glissando effect. It's a Portuguese word. And in that performance, we had a local connection. We had the Castellani Andreaccio guitar duo, Joanne Castellani and Michael Andreaccio. Sadly, Joanne passed away last year, but we have lots of their recordings here, and we enjoy playing them for you. I'm Marty Wimmer. One more piece to share with you today. It may remind you of your elementary school music teacher. Do you remember studying, listening to, maybe watching the film of Peter and the Wolf? Well, here's the music by Prokofiev.

0: Peter and the Wolf, music by Prokofiev, performed by the New York Philharmonic, led by Leonard Bernstein. Music that may have reminded you of your elementary school music teacher. I had so many good ones. All through school, Mrs. Watkins and Mrs. Stratton. Yes, I had a music teacher named Mrs. Stratton, as in Stratton Rawson. And speaking of Stratton Rawson, he's up next here at BTPM Classical. I'm Morty Wimmer. I'll be back again tomorrow morning, beginning at 11. Have a great Thursday night.
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This Thursday afternoon, a trumpet concerto announces my time with you, our time together. The Trumpet Concerto in D by Giuseppe Torelli. The Caritas Chamber Orchestra of Budapest backed up Frank Fesichin, the trumpet soloist here at BTPM Classical. And I have an announcement I'm sure you want to hear because I know you're a great listener to Joanne's Classical Corner. It's one of the things you love about BTPM Classical. Well, this is your chance to see the production live and in person. 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

0: The most famous waltz, I believe, in the world by Johann Strauss Jr., the Blue Danube Waltz. The Johann Strauss Orchestra, naturally enough, played it for us, led by longtime concertmaster of the Vienna Philharmonic, Willy Boskowski. And you heard it here and only here at BTPM Classical.
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La Pietà, the ensemble led by Angèle Dupont, has never stopped advocating for the music of Ludovico Einaudi. And they've done it beautifully, as they just did that wonderful performance of Indigo by Einaudi here at BTPM Classical. Well, we're going to follow that with a divertimento, an early divertimento by Wolfgang Amadeus Mozart.

Divertimento in B-flat, K137, by Wolfgang Amadeus Mozart, played for us by the musicians of I Musici di Montreal, Yuli Turovsky conducting. And you heard it here, the only place you'll hear Mozart every single day, and perhaps a few times a day. I've managed to catch his music here at BTPM Classical. It's what we do. Here is the first suite of music drawn from the Caucasian sketches by Mikhail Ippolitov Ivanov.

0: the first of the suites called Caucasian Sketches by Mikhail Ippolitov Ivanov, a Russian. And what I love about listening to music here at BTPM Classical is it was played for us by the Baltimore Symphony Orchestra. No Russians in the orchestra. A lot of great young musicians in what the time this recording was made at the Baltimore Symphony Orchestra. And the conductor was the American David Zinman, who then went on to become the conductor of the Tonhalle Orchestra in Zurich, made a huge name for himself in Europe, playing all kinds of music. Music pulls people together. It pulls them from everywhere, from every spot on the globe, to make music that we all share, right here at BTPM Classical.
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Sergei Rachmaninoff's Prelude in C sharp minor has always been a work that allows its pianist to do something very special, to weld his personality with the music, telling us something not only about Rachmaninoff and ourselves, but about himself. Jan Leszewski played it for us this afternoon, after many other great pianists have played it for us beforehand. Now here's Peter Hellendahl's Concerto Grosso No. 4 at BTPM Classical.

0: But a calm and contained soul Peter Hellendahl must have had to write that beautiful Concerto Grosso, Opus 3, Number 4, a Concerto Grosso in E-flat, and played for us beautifully by the European Community Baroque Orchestra, Roy Goodman leading the ensemble, out front the violin soloist Andrew Manza. Wonderful. Another wonder here at BTPM Classical.
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When Aaron Copland ended his opera, The Tender Land, he ended it with a chorale, a Bach-like chorale, but American in style and words. It was called The Promise of Living, and the whole cast sings it together. The opera had a few performances. It's still now and then, every now and then, someone revives it. It's a wonderful opera. But the chorale became an orchestral favorite. Aaron Copland rewrote it for an orchestra, and that's the version we just heard of The Promise of Living, played by the Cincinnati Pops Orchestra, Eric Kunzel conducting. Well, speaking of the American voice, Walt Whitman used to say that the voice of America was like the voice of Niagara. I think William Henry Fry believed him because he wrote a Niagara Symphony.

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0: Niagara Symphony by William Henry Fry. The Royal Scottish National Orchestra was led by Tony Rowe in that performance here at BTPM Classical.
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When you speak of chorales, you speak of music by Johann Sebastian Bach, whether you want to or not. And so it has appeared, the chorale built around Luther's A Mighty Fortress Is Our God, in an orchestral arrangement by the Philadelphia Orchestra, Eugene Ormandy conducting. And that leads us to a string quartet called The Joke. Oh, you'll get it when it comes along, in Franz Joseph Haydn's String Quartet in E-flat, Opus 33, Number 2, The Joke's on You.

0: And that's it. You wait. You wait. And nothing but silence. The last of the jokes in the string quartet in E-flat, called The Joke by Franz Joseph Haydn, played for us this afternoon by the Angelus String Quartet here at No Joke BTPM Classical.
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0: getting us on our way home this Thursday afternoon. Music by Alexander Glazunov, Antonin Dvorak, Irving Berlin, and Christian Zindig. Beginning with the Scherzo from the Symphony No. 4 in E-flat by Alexander Glazunov. The Bamberg Symphony Orchestra was led by Neeme Järvi. And then we heard the famous second movement, Going Home, from the Symphony No. 9 by Antonin Dvorak. This afternoon, it was the Cleveland Orchestra, led by Christoph von Dohnányi, who played that movement for us, to be followed by Johnny Green and his orchestra and the inimitable real voice of Fred Astaire singing Irving Berlin's Let's Face the Music and Dance. Oh, if we only could. Then, finally, the Romance for Violin and Orchestra Entire by Christian Zindig. The Bournemouth Symphony Orchestra was led by Bjarte Ingeset, and Henning Kaggerud was the violin soloist here at BTPM Classical. Reminding you that The Oasis comes along at 6 and Joanne's Classical Corner at 6:30. Right now, more music.
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0: And I think a little Beethoven is in order. Don't you?

Just a little Beethoven, the Piano Sonata number 20 in G by Beethoven. John O'Connor playing it for us this afternoon. Now, music by Jerzy Antonín Benda, conducted by his lineal descendant, Christian Benda. It's a family affair, the Symphony number 7 in D.

youngest of the Bender brothers at the court of Frederick the Great. He was always the most enthusiastic. Here she was. The Symphony No. 7 proves that. The Prague Chamber Orchestra played that symphony for us. Christian Bender was on the podium here at BTPM Classical. Now another overture by Franz von Suppé, this from the operetta The Lady Mistress.

0: Another barn burner by Franz von Suppé, the overture to his operetta, The Lady Mistress, played by the Academy of St. Martin in the Fields. Neville Mariner conducting, names we've been talking about for 50 years here at BTPM Classical. We're celebrating this, the 50th year, by doing what? By doing what we always wanted to do and now do very well. Playing 24 hours of classical music for you, for this community, and for all those within its reach who love music. This is BTPM Classical. Coming up, The Oasis. After that, Joanne's Classical Corner. And then Genevieve Randall gets a hold of the evening to bring you the best and brightest we can provide here at BTPM Classical, a service of Buffalo, Toronto Public Media.
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I'm Genevieve Randall. Welcome here to BTPM Classical, especially during the Oasis, 30 minutes of relaxing music. We just heard Three Ghost Rags by William Bolcom, played by Marc-André Hamelin. And we've got a Celtic-influenced song coming up here, featuring viola and piano, music by Cecil Forsyth.

0: That's Marietta's Lied from Die Todesstadt, music by Eric Wolfgang Korngold. Nicola Benedetti featured there with the Bournemouth Symphony Orchestra. That rounds out the Oasis for tonight. 30 minutes of relaxing music, music for peace and relaxation. It's something that's needed in our lives. So is connection to local community. And we do that well here on BTPM Classical, coming up here in just a moment.
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2: 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Joanne's Classical Corner is presented by Hospice and Palliative Care Buffalo, and I am here, Mark Swartz, with Joanne Folletta from the Buffalo Philharmonic. And two birthdays today, Joanne, both in the same family.
3: Yes, father and son. You know, it's rare for a father and son to share the same birthday, of course, but it's even rarer that it would be a duo that would work in the same profession, and rarer still for both of them to achieve international success in their careers.
2: Yeah.
3: This was the story, though, of Eliel and Eero Saarinen, the Finnish-American architects whose combined portfolio tells of the development of modernist architectural thought in the United States. From Eliel's Art Nouveau-inspired Finnish buildings and modernist urban planning to Eero's international-style offices and neo-futurist structures, the father-son duo produced a matchless body of work. Now, Eliel, the father, was born in 1873. He was one of the foremost architects and urban planners of his generation in Finland before he moved to the United States, where he influenced modern architecture, especially skyscraper and church design. His first major work was the Finnish Pavilion at the Paris World Fair. That was 1900. And it culminated in the Helsinki Central Railway Station, which is amazing to see. I had the chance to see that. He also designed something very important, the Koussevitzky Music Shed at Tanglewood.
2: Ah.
3: That was 1938, and it's still there, and everyone who goes to Tanglewood gets to hear music in that wonderful, wonderful music shed. His son, Eero, grew up in the United States and studied at the Yale School of Architecture. Then he spent 2 years studying in Europe and then came back to the U.S. to become a partner in his father's architectural firm. Eero went on to design the iconic St. Louis Arch, the TWA Terminal, and the TWA Hotel at JFK Airport, and you can still stay there in his fantastically designed hotel. And another important key music facility, one that I especially love, and that's the Kresge Concert Hall at the Interlaken Center for the Arts in Michigan. I just came from there a few weeks ago, and it's a beautiful concert hall. But most important for Buffalonians, Eliel and Eero Saarinen were the designers for Kleinhans Music Hall, which opened in 1940. In 1989, Kleinhans was designated as a National Historic Landmark, and it has an international reputation as one of the finest concert halls. Musicians like Jascha Heifetz, Artur Rubinstein, and Serge Koussevitzky praised the hall and said it was perfect. Kleinhans is considered to be one of the most acoustically perfect halls in the world, and that perfection has not diminished through the years. The design of Kleinhans Music Hall is like the body of a string instrument, and we sit inside and relish the music that the BPO and other arts organizations make on that stage. Buffalo's landscape and skyline reads like a textbook from an architectural masterclass from Frank Lloyd Wright, Martin House, Louis Sullivan's Guarantee Building, H.H. Richardson's Olmsted Campus, the Roycroft Inn of Elbert Hubbard, Frederick Law Olmsted's Parks, and many others. Frank Lloyd Wright himself stated, "Architecture is frozen music."
2: Mm.
3: And I've always loved that.
2: Mm-hmm.
3: Let's listen to a piece by my friend Darren Hagen. This is from his opera about Frank Lloyd Wright called Shining Brow. Shining Brow, the English translation of Taliesin, which was the laboratory of Frank Lloyd Wright. Let's listen to this Sullivan Variation. Sullivan was Frank Lloyd Wright's teacher. Sullivan Variations from his opera Shining Brow.

Music played there by the Buffalo Philharmonic Orchestra. That's a great celebration of architecture and the artists who design our spaces. Shining Brow is about Frank Lloyd Wright. That was the Sullivan Variations. And Joanne Folletta talked about the designers of Kleinhans Music Hall. Joanne's Classical Corner is presented by Hospice and Palliative Care Buffalo. So grateful that you're here on BTPM Classical. Glad you got to hear Joanne's Classical Corner, and we will hear a trumpeter next. Interesting here, this is by Leopold Mozart, this trumpet concerto, the father of Wolfgang Amadeus Mozart, played by Wynton Marsalis, the son of Ellis Marsalis, all musicians.

Wynton Marsalis, a great trumpeter there, featured on a concerto by Leopold Mozart. It's not lost on me that Leopold is the father of Wolfgang Amadeus Mozart, and that Wynton Marsalis himself is the son of a great musician in Ellis Marsalis, and of course has many siblings who have become musicians as well, Branford Marsalis and others. He was playing with the English Chamber Orchestra there. Wynton Marsalis is also capable of playing lots of jazz music and just recently announced that, speaking of passing on traditions and the baton, he would be passing the baton with his leadership of jazz from Lincoln Center. He said it was just time for someone else to pick up the mantle there. Glad you're listening to BTPM Classical here on this Thursday. Thanks for joining us for a cello concerto next. Wensing Yang is joining the West German Symphony Orchestra of Cologne in music by David Popper.

0: Cello in the Spotlight with the West German Symphony Orchestra of Cologne. That soloist was Wen Sing Yang, performing that David Popper Cello Concerto No. 3 in G major. More of the world's greatest music around the corner. We'll hear guitar music. There's a traditional Japanese melody coming up. If your days are feeling like they're getting shorter and shorter all the time, how about a sunny waltz coming up here to soothe our souls? Also, there's something to celebrate every day here on BTPM Classical. 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
0: I'm Genevieve Randall. It's great to be with you on BTPM Classical. Thanks for winding down your Thursday with us. We get to hear the Emperor Waltz to start this hour. It's Johann Strauss Jr.'s music from the Berlin Philharmonic, led by Nicholas Harnoncourt.

That recording is from the Berlin Philharmonic, a waltz by Johann Strauss II. It's titled Emperor Waltz. That's because sometimes a waltz is not just for the cafes in Vienna, but maybe for a celebration or a special event. Music has all kinds of roles in our lives, and Stratton Rossen and Richie English get together and think out loud about the roles that music plays on Entering Music. You've got two opportunities to join them for that. Right here on BTPM Classical, listen to Entering Music at 10 a.m. on a Friday or 10 p.m. Right now, we'll listen to music for guitar. Kazuhito Yamashita joining the Janacek Chamber Orchestra. It's a concerto by Ferdinando Carulli.

0: Music for guitar and orchestra by the composer Ferdinando Carulli. The guitarist you heard there was Kazuhito Yamashita, joining the Janacek Chamber Orchestra. Great to have you listening to BTPM Classical, and if you've just tuned in, welcome. You have found the world's greatest music here on BTPM Classical. I'm Genevieve Randall. We'll hear music from a 20th century Japanese composer and violinist in just a few moments here. Now, not unlike Vivaldi in Italy in the 1700s, teaching at a girls' school and composing, those are both things Shin Kusakawa did, just in 20th century Japan instead. Shin Kusakawa's Evening Temple Bell, or Yuyake Koyake, is played in a moment by the Jean-Francois Payard Chamber Orchestra.
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Evening Temple Bell, that's Shin Kusakawa's music from the Jean-Francois Payard Chamber Orchestra. 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That way you can listen in your way. We'll listen to some music next from Le Prelude, which is usually what I'm used to saying. Although, do you know those people who say prelude or prelude? Do you say prelude or prelude? I know a linguist who says both are correct. So whether it's Le Prelude or Le Prelude, it's music by Franz Liszt here next. Here's the London Philharmonic Orchestra on BTPM Classical.

0: Franz Liszt is known for his symphonic poems. That is one of them, Le Prélude, performed by the London Philharmonic Orchestra with conductor Bernard Haitink. I'm Genevieve Randall. It's great to share music with you. Thanks so much for choosing BTPM Classical tonight. Music in just a moment from a comic opera involving, of course, the title character, Abu Hassan, his wife, Fatima, and the moneylender, Omar, who has a thing for Fatima. There is a comedic plan that involves faking death. And before all that happens, there is a curtain raiser. We'll hear that overture from Carl Maria von Weber's Abu Hassan from the Philharmonia Orchestra. Just a moment here.
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The Abu Hassan Overture by Carl Maria von Weber. Wolfgang Sawallisch led the Philharmonia Orchestra. 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I don't know if you listen specifically at 9:30 a.m. and 6:30 p.m. Monday through Friday, but both of those times are when we feature Joanne's Classical Corner. Joanne Folletta and Mark Swartz will be recording some of those episodes live in front of a live audience. So if you're a fan, we would love for you to join us for that event. That's coming up August 29th from 2 p.m. to 4 p.m. at BTPM Classical. 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

0: A George Frideric Handel Concerto Grosso, Opus 3, Number 6 in D Major. That was the Handel and Haydn Society from Boston with Christopher Hogwood conducting. Stick with us. Just around the corner, we've got more of the world's greatest music with a beautiful adagio based on Hebrew melodies. There's also some music inspired by a particular temple. You can make all kinds of discoveries in classical music here on BTPM Classical. 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
0: 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This recording features Eugène Risseau performing with Frederick Fennell and the Winds of Indiana, featuring the saxophone here on this Max Brook work.